FM Austin. We are

0: Weekend, I'm Bob Pickett, 981K, but we know what's happening tonight. Booty Center. We know we're going to hear this song later tonight, right?
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0: Austin's all-time country favorites.

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Have you heard that we got a great show? 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And more details, of course, at 981kvet.com. Here's Chris. We see-

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0: song about a dog. And now when you mention Ole Red, people think about his restaurants, which they're pretty good. You know, I mean, he's got a couple in Nashville and one in Vegas, getting ready to open another one in Indianapolis. That's Blake Shelton. I'm Bob Pickett. Now, if you love Texas country, Texas music, 9 o'clock tonight, we're going to have 3 hours of the best Texas music. Randy Rogers Band, Pat Green, Kevin Fowler, and so many more. 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

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In fact, they were on the same stage, just different times. Clay Walker, Dreaming With My Eyes Open, 98.1.

the songs that makes you think about your family, right? And then you check the 360 app and you say, yep, they're there. They made it. Anyway, in the old days, we would call collect. That's how we did in the old days. It's Pickett, 98.1 KVET, and Eric Church. To this

Bob Pickett, he is on stage. Well, okay, he'll be on stage in about 40 minutes. Still time to make it to the Moody Center. Try to get a ticket, get yourself inside, and watch George Strait take the stage for his final show of this year. George Strait, she let herself go. 98.1 K-9.

you know he's coming back to town, right? No, not to make a movie, though the first movie he made, parts of it shot right here in Austin. Football stadium in Westlake. Yeah, Friday Night Lights, remember that one? Not the series, the movie with Tim McGraw. Tim will be back at the movie center in September. Tim McGraw, my next 30 years, 98.1 KBET.

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Dave's all-time country favorites, 98.1K, but halfway through the month of May. Can you believe it? Now, remember, next weekend is going to be Memorial Day weekend. 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
3: 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It's the thought of being dead. I want to go on being me once my eulogy's been read.

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Puts a smile on your face, right? Okay, who were you with? Now you don't tell me. John Michael Montgomery, and I Love the Way You Love Me, 98.1 K-9.

0: 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He'll always be one of us because he opened up and helped George Strait on the Cowboy Rides Away tour.
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that song reminds me of back when I was single in high school. If I was late, 1 minute, 1 second late pulling the driveway, those lights would come on and you knew that you were going to be grounded for the next weekend. Yeah? Treat my kids a little bit differently. I just take away the car keys. Anyway, Clay Walker, 98.1 KVET, and live until I die. 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

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We

3 hours of Texas country. This is The Roadhouse. 98.1 Cave, and I'm Bob Pickett. And we're going to do some Texas time traveling right now with Corey Morrow.

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Is that on the set list tonight? It wasn't last night. Stars in the Water, George Strait, 98.1K, but it's on our list. That's what counts, right? It's Pickett with the Roadhouse and Hudson Westbrook, who got to open up for George in Lubbock a few weeks ago.

song. Aaron Watson, Off the Record. 98.1 KVET Roadhouse with the Josh Abbott Band and Carly Pearce before she really went Nashville. Wasn't that drunk? 98.1 KVET.

0: You go up to Baylor and see that show the other night? Willie Nelson on the road again. You're going to be at Willie's Picnic out of Coda. I'm going to be there with 98.1K. 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

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We

Now, this is how we love to spend our Saturday nights. Texas Country, the Roadhouse, 98.1 KVET. What do you say? Flatland okay right now?

George Strait, who's on stage right now at the Moody Center, the last George Strait concert of the year. Man, it's loud out there. Can you? Yeah. Go down here. You hear him? Okay. Turnpike Troubadours, KBET.

Come on, that's the perfect summertime song, right? Barefoot and Crazy, and of course, the unofficial start of summer next weekend. Memorial Day weekend is next weekend. We're getting ready for August 15th. Country Music Live, Round Rock Amp, Randy Rogers Band, Stoney LaRue, Django Walker. 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

0: that version of the Marshall Tucker Band song. Waylon Jennings, Can't You See I'm Bob Pickett? Can't you hear? It's the Roadhouse to Midnight tonight on 98.1 KVET.
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Gotta admit, perfect song for tonight, right? Saturday night. How about Aaron Watson? Kiss That Girl Goodbye. Another great song on The Roadhouse on KVAX.

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1: 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Let's do it now. What, you want to hear something on the Roadhouse? 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

George Strait show over? Okay, people starting to file out. Okay, well, listen, you found us. It's Roadhouse, 98.1 KBET. 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

There you go. George Strait is your Getting Out of the Moody Center right now. Wasn't that a great George Strait show? And I guess no more Strait shows this year, right? Hopefully next year. Knock on wood, huh? Come on, hang around with us. It's Pickett, Kayvette, and the Roadhouse for the Josh Abbott Band.

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Gary Peanut wrote that. Willie took it all the way to number one. Last thing I needed. 98.1K, but I'm Bob Pickett. Let's leave you with some West Texas rain and Wade Bowen on the Roadhouse. We'll do it again next Saturday night, 9 to midnight.

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Darling, I've wasted a lot of years not seeing the real you. But tonight your beauty is shining through. And I never took the time to let you know. So before he takes you away, please let me say.

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98.1 KVIT with your buddy Tom Travis. You hear JB and Sandy are back. You'll hear them this morning, 6 a.m., joined by Tricia. A lot of energy, a little funny, and a whole lot of Central Texas. Right here on 98.1 KVIT.

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0: 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I'm George Strait.
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You want a show that's got a little humor, a local connection, and family-friendly energy? Well, you got it. 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

98.1 KVIT with your buddy Tom Travis. You hear JB and Sandy are back. You'll hear them this morning, 6 a.m., joined by Tricia. A lot of energy, a little funny, and a whole lot of Central Texas. Right here on 98.1 KVIT.

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You want a show that's got a little humor, a local connection, and family-friendly energy? Well, you got it. 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
1: Rodney Atkins, If You're Going Through Hell. Because I am a two-time cancer survivor.
2: Oh, wow. And how are things now? Are you okay?
1: Yeah, I'm still alive, and I look at it like every morning I wake up, my feet hit the floor, life is good.
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down to Georgia, he was looking for a soul to steal. 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

0: 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What do you need?
1: Can you just need beer with Mexico or something?
2: Yeah, it's beer in Mexico. How old are you?
1: I am 22.
2: Okay, what's your favorite beer?
1: I like any kind that's in front of me.
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1: Yeah, like you can buy me one.
0: Oh, sure, no problem. Just take my credit card. It's fine.

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0: 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Jason Aldean and Luke Bryan together are doing a couple Major League live shows in four stadiums around the country.
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0: Boston's all-time country favorites, 98.1 KVET. 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You're with Bob Delmont. 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And you listen to us like that, 98.1 KVET. Make us the number one preset. Hit that red talkback mic. You could leave us a request. Or if you would like to win Dwight Yoakam tickets this weekend, you can tell us how much you love Dwight. Tell us where you're from, your name, and also throw in the word Cadillacs. Why not? Your chance to see him at Whitewater Amphitheater, July 18th.
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0: 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And we get you.
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I'm Bob Delmont. 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Who do you think's going to win Entertainer of the Year?

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2: Delaney, is she there right now, right next to you?
1: Yep.
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1: That's what she is. 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

0: all-time country favorites, 98.1 KBET, Red Akins, you with Bob Delma. Tonight's the night, ACM Awards. Some of the nominations. Let's just go with Female Artist of the Year. You got Ella Langley, Kelsey Ballerini, Lainey Wilson, Megan Maroney, Miranda Lambert. For the guys, Chris Stapleton, Cody Johnson, Luke Combs, Riley Greene, and Zach Topp. Who's going to take Entertainer of the Year? Is it going to be Chris Stapleton, Cody Johnson, Jelly Roll, Lainey Wilson, Luke Combs, Morgan Wallen, Megan Maroney? That is a lot of nominees. So, hosted by Shania Twain on Amazon Prime Video, live from Vegas.
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0: Austin's all-time country favorites, 98.1 KVET. And Steve, you're cooking for your lady tonight?
1: Yeah, man.
0: What do you make?
1: Anything.
0: Stop it. Who taught you?
1: I always learned from my grandmother and everything.
0: Ladies love when you cook.
1: Yeah, they do.
0: I gotta take a class. Are you teaching?
1: I can.

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1: The song Remind Me by Carrie Underwood. My anniversary, I'll be married for 30 years.
2: He needs to be reminded is what you're saying, right?
1: That's right. I need him to remind me.
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1: 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People give up too easy. Nothing's worthwhile unless you work for it.
0: 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Well said.

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0: One KVET. Laura in Round Rock. All right, Sunday fun day or what?
1: Usually I work. It is what it is. I'm a nurse.
0: Like 4 days of work a week, 12 on, 12 off, that kind of thing, or what?
1: Yep, you got it.
0: You need some time off, working so hard. Shout out to our nurses in Austin. Here's Shenandoah.

0: 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Kim, you celebrated your 50th yesterday.
1: I had like 82 of my closest friends there. 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
1: Oh, I got a princess tiara with a matching princess t-shirt.
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0: Austin's all-time country favorites, 98.1 KBET. You like this guy, right?
1: I am a huge Luke Bryan fan. His music is so good.
0: Yep.
1: He just knows how to shake his body.
0: Easy.
1: And he is just so hot.
0: Oh, boy.

Austin's all-time country favorites, 98.1 KBIT. ACMs are tonight on Amazon. Don't forget that. And don't forget to listen all day tomorrow for your chance to win $1,000 every hour during the workday. Good luck from KBIT.

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A little thunderstorm or two today, 85. Hey, it's Bo on the way. D.Y. Yoakam tickets. 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

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Got your chance to go see Dwight Yoakam Whitewater Amphitheater coming up in July, July 18th. Give you a chance to win those tickets in just two songs. Keep it on KVET.

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0: 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You're home for JB and Sandy in the morning. Back tomorrow morning with $1,000 at 9. You could win the cash cow just like Robert. What are you going to do with that money?
1: I'm going to pay some bills and I'm going to enjoy my life.

Coe a couple of weeks ago, and I didn't realize that he was actually the first to record Tennessee Whiskey. He did it apparently before George Jones. Pretty amazing. Stapleton keeps it alive on the radio for us. Here he is on 98.1 KVAT.

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Your home for JB and Sandy in the morning.

98.1 KVET. You got a teenage son? He may be smellier than usual because of a trend that's going around. We'll talk about that in two songs on KVET.

0: Brad Paisley once told Bama Brown to shut up on stage at his Irwin Center concert. Come to think of it, Brad ain't the only one who's done that.
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Hey, it's Bo. So there's a new trend out there. Moms, you need to be aware of this. Your teenage boys think that not showering makes them more attractive. This mom went

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down to Georgia. He was looking for a soul to steal. He was in a bind because he was way behind and he was willing to make a deal. When he came across this young man sawing on a fiddle and playing it hot, and the devil jumped up on a hickory stump and said, "Boy, let me tell you what. I guess you didn't know it, but I'm a fiddle player too. And if you'd care to take a dare, I'll make a bet with you. 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I bet a fiddle of gold against your soul, because I think I'm better.

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Johnny said, "Devil, just come on back if you ever want to try again. I done told you once, you son of a bitch, I'm the

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I'm a little jealous about Pickett. He's been to all four George Strait shows that have been in Austin this year. Congratulations. Kevin Fowler now, by request, Beer, Bait, and Ammo, playing on 98.1 KBET.

98.1 KVET. Ladies, this one's for you. Your husband, boyfriend come home and they ask, hey, I would love for you to change your hair. If you're blonde, they say, hey, you look good as a brunette or maybe a redhead. Is that a compliment or is it offensive? Are you worried they want you to look like someone else? We'll talk about it next on KVET.

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Hey, my name is Bo. Thank you for being a part of the show on this Sunday. I can't believe we're already in the middle of May. All right, I got a question for you. Your Sunday afternoon question. Ladies, this one's for you. Your husband comes home and says, hey, honey, I would really like you to be a brunette. Let's say you're blonde. Or you look really good as a redhead. Do you take that as a harmless compliment? Or does part of you hear him say, so you don't like how I look now? You want me to be someone else? How do you take it? Because honestly, as a guy, I don't know. Is that a compliment, a suggestion, or is it a trap for me to

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Austin's all-time country favorites, 98.1 KVET, your home for JB and Sandy in the morning. Thank you for being part of the show on a Sunday. We got rain starting today all the way through Friday. It's a rainy spring, y'all. It's KVET.

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Ladies, this one's for you. Your husband comes home and says, hey, I would love to see you as a redhead or a brunette or a blonde, whatever opposite color of hair you have. Is it a compliment or is it bad? More of your calls next on KVET.

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Hey, Vet. Hey, it's Bo. On the way next, we're going to get a little inspiration and motivation on this Sunday. Today's afternoon quote. Help you reset your weekend. That's coming up after Brad on KVET.

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0: all-time country favorites. Your home for JB and Sandy in the morning. Back tomorrow morning with another $1,000 to win at 9, just like Misty.
1: Oh, sweet baby Jesus. Thank you, Lord.
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1: 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Oh, my God. I love you guys.
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We are 98.1 KFAN. iHeart Country Station.

Oh my goodness gracious, how good a show was that last night? What an honor to be there to see the king at the Moody Center. My name is Big Frank. You are locked into 98.1 KVET, where we play George every hour. Not just on special occasions. 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
1: 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And even when I walk out on stage, you know, I still feel pretty much the same way I've always felt. 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

Frank. You win $1,000 with the 1K Cash Cow. 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

TFM Austin. 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